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2: 1966.
1: How about this special countdown? We're playing back the biggest hits of 1966
2: with a number in the title.
1: I like that idea. Here's what we came up with. Checking in at number 5, the wicked Wilson Pickett singing about the land of a thousand dances. We're playing back the biggest hits of 1966 with a number in the title. The number 4 song is done by a group from Pittsburgh called The Vogues. This is 5 O'Clock World.
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1: The third biggest hit on this countdown never mentions the title in the lyrics. It's Bob Dylan and a song he recorded in Nashville called Rainy Day Women, number 12 and 35.
4: But I would not feel so all alone. Everybody must get stoned.
1: Next up on the time machine, the Rolling Stones having their 19th nervous breakdown. And closing out this goofy countdown of the biggest hits from 1966 with a number in the title, a garage band from Saginaw, Michigan called Question Mark and the Mysterians. This is 96 Tears on the True Oldies Channel.

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1: 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This Sunday, we'll see an 80% chance of showers and thunderstorms, up to a half inch of rain, a high of 79, and winds up to 11 miles per hour with gusts up to 25 miles per hour. Tonight, we can expect an 80% chance of showers and thunderstorms, a low of 54, and winds up to 10 miles per hour with gusts up to 21 miles per hour. And then tomorrow, Monday, we're looking at mostly cloudy skies, a high of 72, and winds up to 7 miles per hour. Thanks for tuning in. 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
1: 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This Sunday, we'll see an 80% chance of showers and thunderstorms, up to a half inch of rain, a high of 79, and winds up to 11 miles per hour with gusts up to 25 miles per hour. Tonight, we can expect an 80% chance of showers and thunderstorms, a low of 54, and winds up to 10 miles per hour with gusts up to 21 miles per hour. And then tomorrow, Monday, we're looking at mostly cloudy skies, a high of 72, and winds up to 7 miles per hour. Thanks for tuning in. This is your true oldies weather on FM 92.7.
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0: You are on the True Oldies channel. Scott's ready to go with a rock and roll calendar opened up to today's date,
1: June 14th.
0: Back in 1965, Bob Dylan recorded the song that gave him his first big hit. It was Like a Rolling Stone.
2: Like a Rolling Stone. You can't cry because you're laughing at me. I'm down. I'm really down.
0: That same day in 65, the Beatles were in the studio where Paul McCartney sang lead on three very different songs all in one day. He did the rocker I'm Down, the acoustic I've Just Seen a Face, and the beautiful Yesterday, all in one day in 1965.
3: Yesterday, all my troubles seem so far away.
0: It was a big rock and roll day on June 14th in 1970. That's the day Derek and the Dominoes did their first live show in Britain. And on that same day in 1970, the Grateful Dead released one of their best-selling albums, The Working Man's Dead. Checking out the True Oldies birthday book, Burl Ives and Boy George were both born on June 14th, along with Rod Argent, a keyboard player for this band. It's the Zombies on the TOC.

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1: 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This Sunday, we'll see an 80% chance of showers and thunderstorms, up to a half inch of rain, a high of 79, and winds up to 11 miles per hour with gusts up to 25 miles per hour. Tonight, we can expect an 80% chance of showers and thunderstorms, a low of 54, and winds up to 10 miles per hour with gusts up to 21 miles per hour. And then tomorrow, Monday, we're looking at mostly cloudy skies, a high of 72, and winds up to 7 miles per hour. Thanks for tuning in. 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
1: 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This Sunday, we'll see an 80% chance of showers and thunderstorms, up to a half inch of rain, a high of 79, and winds up to 11 miles per hour with gusts up to 25 miles per hour. Tonight, we can expect an 80% chance of showers and thunderstorms, a low of 54, and winds up to 10 miles per hour with gusts up to 21 miles per hour. And then tomorrow, Monday, we're looking at mostly cloudy skies, a high of 72, and winds up to 7 miles per hour. Thanks for tuning in. 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

0: 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We play them all in no particular order all night long. 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
1: 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This Sunday, we'll see an 80% chance of showers and thunderstorms, up to a half inch of rain, a high of 79, and winds up to 11 miles per hour with gusts up to 25 miles per hour. Tonight, we can expect an 80% chance of showers and thunderstorms, a low of 54, and winds up to 10 miles per hour with gusts up to 21 miles per hour. And then tomorrow, Monday, we're looking at mostly cloudy skies, a high of 72, and winds up to 7 miles per hour. Thanks for tuning in. 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
1: 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This Sunday, we'll see an 80% chance of showers and thunderstorms, up to a half inch of rain, a high of 79, and winds up to 11 miles per hour with gusts up to 25 miles per hour. Tonight, we can expect an 80% chance of showers and thunderstorms, a low of 54, and winds up to 10 miles per hour with gusts up to 21 miles per hour. And then tomorrow, Monday, we're looking at mostly cloudy skies, a high of 72, and winds up to 7 miles per hour. Thanks for tuning in. 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
1: 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This Sunday, we'll see an 80% chance of showers and thunderstorms, up to a half inch of rain, a high of 79, and winds up to 11 miles per hour with gusts up to 25 miles per hour. Tonight, we can expect an 80% chance of showers and thunderstorms, a low of 54, and winds up to 10 miles per hour with gusts up to 21 miles per hour. And then tomorrow, Monday, we're looking at mostly cloudy skies, a high of 72, and winds up to 7 miles per hour. Thanks for tuning in. 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

0: 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One great song right after another.
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1: 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This Sunday, we'll see an 80% chance of showers and thunderstorms, up to a half inch of rain, a high of 79, and winds up to 11 miles per hour with gusts up to 25 miles per hour. Tonight, we can expect an 80% chance of showers and thunderstorms, a low of 54, and winds up to 10 miles per hour with gusts up to 21 miles per hour. And then tomorrow, Monday, we're looking at mostly cloudy skies, a high of 72, and winds up to 7 miles per hour. Thanks for tuning in. 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
1: 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This Sunday, we'll see an 80% chance of showers and thunderstorms, up to a half inch of rain, a high of 79, and winds up to 11 miles per hour with gusts up to 25 miles per hour. Tonight, we can expect an 80% chance of showers and thunderstorms, a low of 54, and winds up to 10 miles per hour with gusts up to 21 miles per hour. And then tomorrow, Monday, we're looking at mostly cloudy skies, a high of 72, and winds up to 7 miles per hour. Thanks for tuning in. 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
1: 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This Sunday, we'll see an 80% chance of showers and thunderstorms, up to a half inch of rain, a high of 79, and winds up to 11 miles per hour with gusts up to 25 miles per hour. Tonight, we can expect an 80% chance of showers and thunderstorms, a low of 54, and winds up to 10 miles per hour with gusts up to 21 miles per hour. And then tomorrow, Monday, we're looking at mostly cloudy skies, a high of 72, and winds up to 7 miles per hour. Thanks for tuning in. 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

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I know I'll never forget that horrible sight. I guess I found out for myself that everyone was right.

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1: 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This Sunday, we'll see an 80% chance of showers and thunderstorms, up to a half inch of rain, a high of 79, and winds up to 11 miles per hour with gusts up to 25 miles per hour. Tonight, we can expect an 80% chance of showers and thunderstorms, a low of 54, and winds up to 10 miles per hour with gusts up to 21 miles per hour. And then tomorrow, Monday, we're looking at mostly cloudy skies, a high of 72, and winds up to 7 miles per hour. Thanks for tuning in. 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
1: 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This Sunday, we'll see an 80% chance of showers and thunderstorms, up to a half inch of rain, a high of 79, and winds up to 11 miles per hour with gusts up to 25 miles per hour. Tonight, we can expect an 80% chance of showers and thunderstorms, a low of 54, and winds up to 10 miles per hour with gusts up to 21 miles per hour. And then tomorrow, Monday, we're looking at mostly cloudy skies, a high of 72, and winds up to 7 miles per hour. Thanks for tuning in. 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
1: 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This Sunday, we'll see an 80% chance of showers and thunderstorms, up to a half inch of rain, a high of 79, and winds up to 11 miles per hour with gusts up to 25 miles per hour. Tonight, we can expect an 80% chance of showers and thunderstorms, a low of 54, and winds up to 10 miles per hour with gusts up to 21 miles per hour. And then tomorrow, Monday, we're looking at mostly cloudy skies, a high of 72, and winds up to 7 miles per hour. Thanks for tuning in. This is your True Oldies weather on FM 92.7.
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0: 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Yep, it's the T.O.C.
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1: 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This Sunday, we'll see an 80% chance of showers and thunderstorms, up to a half inch of rain, a high of 79, and winds up to 11 miles per hour with gusts up to 25 miles per hour. Tonight, we can expect an 80% chance of showers and thunderstorms, a low of 54, and winds up to 10 miles per hour with gusts up to 21 miles per hour. And then tomorrow, Monday, we're looking at mostly cloudy skies, a high of 72, and winds up to 7 miles per hour. Thanks for tuning in. 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
1: 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This Sunday, we'll see an 80% chance of showers and thunderstorms, up to a half inch of rain, a high of 79, and winds up to 11 miles per hour with gusts up to 25 miles per hour. Tonight, we can expect an 80% chance of showers and thunderstorms, a low of 54, and winds up to 10 miles per hour with gusts up to 21 miles per hour. And then tomorrow, Monday, we're looking at mostly cloudy skies, a high of 72, and winds up to 7 miles per hour. Thanks for tuning in. This is your True Oldies weather on FM 92.7.
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2: 1972.
1: We are looking for the five biggest hits that have something you could eat in the title. Ready? Here goes. Checking in at number five on this list, the Jackson 5 and their seventh top 10 hit, Sugar Daddy. Number four on today's Time Machine, an instrumental hit by Hot Butter called Popcorn. The third biggest hit of 1972 with food in the title was a novelty hit for Nielsen. He was putting the lime in the coconut.

holding down the number two slot on this crazy countdown, Sammy Davis Jr. and a song from the Willy Wonka movie, The Candyman.

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It's Don McLean serving up some American Pie on the True Oldies Channel.

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happened here. Just about midnight, she made me feel so good. 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
1: 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This Sunday, we'll see an 80% chance of showers and thunderstorms, up to a half inch of rain, a high of 79, and winds up to 11 miles per hour with gusts up to 25 miles per hour. Tonight, we can expect an 80% chance of showers and thunderstorms, a low of 54, and winds up to 10 miles per hour with gusts up to 21 miles per hour. And then tomorrow, Monday, we're looking at mostly cloudy skies, a high of 72, and winds up to 7 miles per hour. Thanks for tuning in. 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
1: 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This Monday, we're looking at partly sunny skies, a high of 70, and winds up to 7 miles per hour. Tonight, we can expect mostly cloudy skies, a low of 50, and calm wind. And then tomorrow Monday, we'll see sunny skies, a high near 75, and winds up to 5 miles per hour. Thanks for tuning in. This is your True Oldies weather on FM 92.7.
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0: playing all oldies all the time. It is the True Oldies Channel. I'm Scott, taking a peek at the rock and roll calendar opened up to
1: June 15th.
0: Here's what happened on this day in music history. The Platters showed up on the Ed Sullivan Show on this day in 58. They sang the beautiful song, Twilight Time.
2: Heavenly shades of night are falling. It's twilight time.
0: It was June 15th, 1963, when Kyu Sakamoto became the first Japanese person to have a number one hit on the American charts. His song, Sukiyaki, was an international monster. Amnesty International held a fundraising concert in New Jersey in 1986 featuring Sting and U2. It was 1991 when Paula Abdul replaced Michael Bolton at number one on the album charts. That was interesting because Michael used to be Paula's babysitter, and that was the first time that it ever happened. In the True Oldies birthday book, Russell Hitchcock, one half of Air Supply, was born. So was one of the truly unique artists of the 60s and 70s, this gentleman, Harry Nilsson, on the True Oldies Channel.

0: Slaying the Birds and Mr. Tambourine Man on the True Oldies channel. Good morning. Thanks for being with us today. I'm Scott Shannon, your DJ on duty. Good morning to Todd Chambliss. He is our producer and emergency DJ if we need someone. Now, today's the day we unveil the top five Peter Noone Herman's Hermit songs. We'll try to do it in the 9 o'clock hour, the 11 a.m. hour, and then the 2 p.m. hour. So wherever you are, wherever you're working, whatever you're doing, you can still hear it. I think it's going to be great. Coming up, we got Magic Carpet Ride, Steppenwolf queued up and ready to go.
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0: Oh boy, we got the mind benders in there. A groovy kind of love on the fun loving Monday Big Show. Shannon on the radio, and yes, we will unveil the top five most popular Peter Noone Herman's Hermit songs today. We'll start it at 9, probably like 9:30, right around in there. That'll be the first run. Now, as you heard over the weekend, maybe you didn't care, but you did hear about it, that the New York Knicks won the NBA championship for the first time in 73 years. And I saved the papers from yesterday. New York Post had a beautiful picture of them raising the trophy. It says champs on it. And the New York Post had the same thing, champs. The Knicks down the Spurs 94-90 in game 5 to win the NBA title. Now the deal is on Thursday they're going to have a big parade all over the Big Apple. Can you imagine being someone who works in the city and trying to get to work that day? Oh boy. Maybe you just take the day off, huh? Anyway, it was a crazy weekend around here. And on top of that, you had some idiots. I'm not sure they were fans or not. They destroyed property. I saw one video where they took a police car, about 10 guys, and just cracked the window, stood up on the hood, jumped up and down, just destroyed the car. They lit a bus on fire. It burned down. I mean, people were afraid to go out of the house when you lived in certain areas. Anyway, it's calmed down today, so relax. It's the True Oldies Channel.
1: 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This Monday, we're looking at partly sunny skies, a high of 70, and winds up to 7 miles per hour. Tonight, we can expect mostly cloudy skies, a low of 50, and calm wind. And then tomorrow, Monday, we'll see sunny skies, a high near 75, and winds up to 5 miles per hour. Thanks for tuning in. 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
1: I've heard people say that too much of anything is not good for you, baby. 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

0: The heart and soul of rock and roll beats right here. Good morning, and thank you for turning on this radio station. We call it the True Oldies Channel. No matter where you are welcome. You just heard Barry White, Can't Get Enough of Your Love, Baby. A little while ago, we played Carly Simon and that song, You're So Vain. And you know, the very popular pop star, the very young and beautiful Olivia Rodrigo, sang that song back in 2022 when Carly was inducted into the Rock and Roll Hall of Fame. And the reason she had to sing that song, Carly Simon was not able to attend the Rock and Roll Hall of Fame because her two sisters, who she was very close to, had passed away. So I tell you what, she still got the actual award up on her mantle. 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
1: 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This Monday, we're looking at partly sunny skies, a high of 70, and winds up to 7 miles per hour. Tonight, we can expect mostly cloudy skies, a low of 50, and calm wind. And then tomorrow, Monday, we'll see sunny skies, a high near 75, and winds up to 5 miles per hour. Thanks for tuning in. 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

Hello, and we love you for listening to this broadcast facility. 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Playing Al Green and So Tired of Being Alone. And guess what? You're free to sing along with it. It's our early morning sing-along song.

0: Oh, yeah. Good morning, everybody, and thank you for locking in on the TOC. Well, Carly Simon in there, you're so vain. Now, when I was getting ready to go on the air, I heard our station play that, and I was talking about Olivia Rodrigo, who was representing her back in the Rock and Roll Hall of Fame in 2022. And the problem was Carly lost two of her best friends who happened to be her sisters, so she couldn't be there. So Olivia sang You're So Vain and actually received the award for her, I believe. Coming up, more of the greatest hits on a Back to Work Monday.
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0: And look out, Aretha is on the air on the True Oldies channel. That's Chain of Fools. Right before that, you had the Doobie Brothers. Take Me in Your Arms and Rock Me Just a Little While. This is the official radio station for April Daniels. She listens to us in the great state of Michigan on iHeartRadio, and we certainly appreciate her participation. Coming up, we got Tom Jones. She's a lady. And don't forget, around 9:30 this morning, we're going to check out the top five Peter Noone Herman Hermit songs. We'll count them down, 5, 4, 3, 2, 1. And you might be surprised as to which song it is. I had nothing to do with the voting. I turned over every single vote that we got. Emails galore. And Todd put them all together. So I think it's going to be very entertaining. Let's put it that way. If you miss it at 9, we do it at 11 and 2 p.m. Eastern. Where? Right here on your True Oldies channel.
1: 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This Monday, we're looking at partly sunny skies, a high of 70, and winds up to 7 miles per hour. Tonight, we can expect mostly cloudy skies, a low of 50, and calm wind. And then tomorrow, Monday, we'll see sunny skies, a high near 75, and winds up to 5 miles per hour. Thanks for tuning in. 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

0: I'll tell you what, that band has been around for a long time. I think they were together when the Stones got together. That's how long Fleetwood Mac's been hanging around. You make love and fun on your True Oldies channel. The other day we were talking about Phil Mickelson. This is crazy. He got kicked out of his own golf club in San Diego because one of the female employees said that he made unwanted physical contact with her. And she told him to stop and it didn't work out. I don't know if it's true or not, but I do know he was in the middle of a round of golf and they went out and told him, you gotta go, you gotta go. Phil Mickelson's gotta leave his own golf club. Yeah, the caddy brought his stuff back, and he got in the car, and putt, putt, putt, he was gone. All right, coming up, Johnny Rivers, secret agent man, on your fun-loving Monday Big Show.
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All right here on

0: up and kick. 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
0: Now, look here. I want that guitar to fall in on now. Tighten it up now. Oh, yeah. Now, tighten it up, Augie. Yeah, now, everybody tighten it up now. Now, look here. We're going to make it mellow for you now. 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
1: 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This Monday, we're looking at partly sunny skies, a high of 70, and winds up to 7 miles per hour. Tonight, we can expect mostly cloudy skies, a low of 50, and calm wind. And then tomorrow, Monday, we'll see sunny skies, a high near 75, and winds up to 5 miles per hour. Thanks for tuning in. This is your True Oldies weather on FM 92.7.
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you got the TOC, the True Only Channel. I'm Shannon, living the dream here today, playing great songs like this one from the Beatles. It's Day Tripper.

0: Playing all oldies all the time. It is the True Oldies Channel. I'm Scott, taking a peek at the rock and roll calendar opened up to
1: June 15th.
0: Here's what happened on this day in music history. The Platters showed up on the Ed Sullivan Show on this day in 58. They sang the beautiful song, Twilight Time.
2: Heavenly shades of night are falling. It's twilight time.
0: It was June 15th, 1963, when Kyu Sakamoto became the first Japanese person to have a number one hit on the American charts. His song, Sukiyaki, was an international monster. Amnesty International held a fundraising concert in New Jersey in 1986 featuring Sting and U2. It was 1991 when Paula Abdul replaced Michael Bolton at number one on the album charts. That was interesting because Michael used to be Paula's babysitter, and that was the first time that it ever happened. In the True Oldies birthday book, Russell Hitchcock, one half of Air Supply, was born. So was one of the truly unique artists of the 60s and 70s, this gentleman, Harry Nilsson, on the True Oldies Channel.

0: 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Can't help falling in love. You know, I want to break the format just for a second. And, you know, we stick with the 60s and 70s. Occasionally, we'll blow something in there that doesn't really belong. But the group that covered Elvis's Can't Help Falling in Love had a huge hit with it. And I thought it might be nice to play it next to the one that Elvis did. This thing came out 33 years ago, so it's kind of an oldie. This is from the soundtrack of a movie called Sliver that starred who, Todd?
1: Sharon Stone?
0: Yeah, you reached out and you grabbed that one. Nice job. So here is UB40 and their version of Can't Help Falling In.

0: 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We hit that one out of the park. What a great tune. UB40 and their version of Can't Help Falling in Love. Coming up next, we got the Eagles and Lion Eyes, and we are taking requests today. 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Good morning.
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0: playing the songs you can sing along with. It is the True Oldies Channel. Shannon feeling fine, right on time with Orleans, and you're still the one. Now, I didn't go to college. I'm basically self-educated when it comes to many things. At times, I wish I would have gone to college so I have a better vocabulary to describe certain things in my life, like exactly what happened Saturday night when the New York Knicks won the championship. It's so funny because you see so many celebrities there. Even though the game was not in New York, they still showed up and they were just mingling with everybody. It was really strange. You had Taylor Swift jumping up and down with her posse. They were singing along and other people came over. Hey, we're going to jump with you. And oh my God. And the other thing that was cool is when they played New York, New York, everybody sang along. It was so good to see so many people enjoying themselves together. They didn't care who they were talking to or jumping up and down with. It was a beautiful night, unless you were in the parts of town where they were demonstrating, so to speak. It's the True Oldies Channel.
1: 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This Monday, we're looking at partly sunny skies, a high of 70, and winds up to 7 miles per hour. Tonight, we can expect mostly cloudy skies, a low of 50, and calm wind. And then tomorrow Monday, we'll see sunny skies, a high near 75, and winds up to 5 miles per hour. Thanks for tuning in. 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

0: Turn it up, feel good. You're on the True Oldies channel. It's the Monday Big Show. Well, if you're a hockey fan, you know now there will be no Game 7. Carolina Hurricanes win their second Stanley Cup. They knocked out the Vegas Golden Knights 3-0. Yes, you heard correct. They didn't score one goal last night. That rookie goalie they've got threw a shutout. Pretty amazing. All right, that's it. Congratulations to the Carolina Hurricanes. They win the Stanley Cup.
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1: 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This Monday, we're looking at partly sunny skies, a high of 70, and winds up to 7 miles per hour. Tonight, we can expect mostly cloudy skies, a low of 50, and calm wind. And then tomorrow, Monday, we'll see sunny skies, a high near 75, and winds up to 5 miles per hour. Thanks for tuning in. 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

playing Gary Puckett in the Union Gap on the Feel Good True Oldies channel. Love that song. And by the way, coming up this hour, we're going to present the official top five countdown of the greatest hits from Peter Noone and Herman's Hermits. Take a guess what's going to be number one. I'll tell you, it was a surprise to me, and it's not my favorite number one, but it's okay. We're doing that in about, I don't know, 20 minutes from right now, something like that. But first, here's Eddie Rabbit, and I love a rainy night.

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2: 1972.
1: We are looking for the five biggest hits that have something you could eat in the title. Ready? Here goes. Checking in at number five on this list, the Jackson 5 and their seventh top 10 hit, Sugar Daddy. Number four on today's Time Machine, an instrumental hit by Hot Butter called Popcorn. The third biggest hit of 1972 with food in the title was a novelty hit for Nielsen. He was putting the lime in the coconut.
3: She put the lime in the coconut, she drank and pulled up. She put the lime in the coconut, she drank and pulled up. She put the lime in the coconut, she called the doctor, woke him up and said, doctor.
1: Holding down the number two slot on this crazy countdown, Sammy Davis Jr. and a song from the Willy Wonka movie, The Candy Man.

and the biggest hit from 1972 with Something Edible in the title, a song that's included in the Grammy Hall of Fame. It's Don McLean serving up some American Pie on the True Oldies Channel.

0: You got Diana Ross and the Supremes on The True Oldies Channel. You Can't Hurry Love. Right before that, a little Don McLean and American Pie. Number one in the time machine today. You are minutes away from our top five songs by Peter Noon and the Hermits. I can't wait to unveil them.
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True Oldies Channel presents the top five most popular Peter Noone songs as voted by the True Oldies Nation. Number five. You voted for it. It's Peter Noone with Herman's Hermits and I'm Henry VIII. I am.

0: on top of Willie or a Sam.
1: No, sir.
0: I'm a eighth old man, I'm Henry. Henry the eighth I am.
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Peter Noom songs as voted by you, the TOC listeners. Now, let's go to number three. It's Herm and Hermits, and There's a Kind of Hush.

0: 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Yeah, the people who listen to this radio station. And now, give me the drum roll.
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0: There is the top five as voted on by the people who listen to our radio station. Number five, I'm Henry the Eighth, I am. Number four, Ms. Brown, you got a lovely daughter. And coming in at three, there's a kind of hush. Number two, can't you hear my heartbeat? And coming in at number one, kind of a surprise to me, I'm into something good. And by the way, thank you so much for voting. So many people got involved in here, and there's a lot of people I've never even heard from before. Some people are very silent. They enjoy the station. They enjoy the music, but I don't hear from them. And all of a sudden, hey, I'm voting in the Peter Noon survey. All right, if you just turned the radio on, you missed it. 11 a.m. hour, we'll do it again around the bottom of the hour. And then if time permits, we'll do it at 2:30 today on the TOC. Thank you.
1: 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This Monday, we're looking at partly sunny skies, a high of 70, and winds up to 7 miles per hour. Tonight, we can expect mostly cloudy skies, a low of 50, and calm wind. And then tomorrow, Monday, we'll see sunny skies, a high near 75, and winds up to 5 miles per hour. Thanks for tuning in. 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

0: turn it up and feel good. It's the True Oldies Channel, home of the nearly famous Sally Outrageous, but never, ever contagious, official celebrity birthday file. And here is the host of the entire birthday show, Todd Chambliss.
1: All right, Scott, from TV's How I Met Your Mother, Neil Patrick Harris is 53, Leah Remini's 56, actress Courtney Cox, 62, actress Helen Hunt, 63, Wade Boggs of the Red Sox is 68, actor Jim Belushi, 72, the Dodgers' Dusty Baker, 77, Denny Terrio, the Dance Fever guy? How'd he get in here? He's 76, and happy birthday to Air Supply's Russell Hitchcock. He's 77.
0: Awesome job, Todd. Thank you so much. And by the way, happy birthday to Ernest and Slinky. Those are the dogs from the first two Toy Story movies. Slinky Dog is voiced by some guy named Blake Clark. He's the guy who played Farmer Fran in The Water Boy some time ago. Anyway, that's enough birthday action for me. For one day, it's the TOC.
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Oh, ah, baba-loo-ba-ba-ling-bang-boom. You're on the True Oldies Channel. It's a feel-good Monday with the Righteous Brothers. Maybe you remember this song called Rock and Roll Heaven.

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0: You got Nancy Sinatra on the True Oldies channel. These boots are made for walking. By the way, she turned 86 last week, and she's still walking the walk and talking the talk. And right before Nancy, and one of my favorite singers, Dion, did Ruby Baby. You know what I might do on Flush the Format? If you have a copy of the 45, now how many people save their 45s? They threw them all away. But if you happen to have a copy of that song, you flip it over, it's a great song that some radio stations played. It's called The Majestic. And believe it or not, I was watching Jeopardy! A couple years ago, it was still Alex Trebek before he passed away. I love that guy. And one of the questions, and I think it went like this. Dion DiMucci was a very popular singer, had a great hit called The Wanderer. But the other side was also very popular. What's the name of the song on the other side of The Wanderer? On Jeopardy, Todd.
1: Man, that's funny. Can you believe he asked that?
0: Yeah, and guess what? Nobody got it but me. But the problem was, I wasn't there. I was not involved. Coming up, more of your greatest hits on the True Oldies channel.
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0: Burden and the Animals on the True Oldies Channel. It's my life and I'll do what I want. You know, Eric Burden made some great songs. I remember when they opened up the Rock and Roll Hall of Fame in Cleveland. I should have been there, but I wasn't invited. Now, I'm in the Rock and Roll Hall of Fame, but this was the opening night. And Bruce Springsteen was on the stage they had in front of the building. I think it was in front. And he was singing, "We Gotta Get Out of This Place." It was great, too. Really well done. Yep. Thank you, Eric Burden, for that music you gave us. Coming up next, more of the greatest hits on the True Oldies Channel.
1: 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This Monday, we're looking at partly sunny skies, a high of 70, and winds up to 7 miles per hour. Tonight, we can expect mostly cloudy skies, a low of 50, and calm wind. And then tomorrow, Monday, we'll see sunny skies, a high near 75, and winds up to 5 miles per hour. Thanks for tuning in. 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

0: Just trying to keep the music alive. Mama Mia, it's Shannon on the radio with First Class, good summer song called Beach Baby, as we flash back to this very day in the year 1956. A 15-year-old kid met a 13-year-old kid for the first time when John Lennon's band, The Quarrymen, performed at a dinner at McCartney's church. That's the first time they ever met. How about that? Worked out all right, didn't it? And coming up next, we'll get both of them going. It's Ticket to Ride, Beatles next.
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1: 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This Monday, we're looking at partly sunny skies, a high of 70, and winds up to 7 miles per hour. Tonight, we can expect mostly cloudy skies, a low of 50, and calm wind. And then tomorrow, Monday, we'll see sunny skies, a high near 75, and winds up to 5 miles per hour. Thanks for tuning in. This is your True Oldies weather on FM 92.7.
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Cat Stevens on the True Oldies Shadow, where you get the greatest hits of rock and roll, pop and soul. And by the way, if you're listening to us in New York, New Jersey, or Connecticut, that big victory parade will be on Sunday. And I think most of the members of the Knicks are going to be on those floats. They're starting out and they're going to wind up at City Hall, where all the players get the keys to the city. Now, that is something special. I don't even have a key to New York City. Coming up, we got the Kinks, and You Really Got Me.

0: 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It is the True Oldies Channel. I'm Scott, taking a peek at the rock and roll calendar opened up to
1: June 15th.
0: Here's what happened on this day in music history. The Platters showed up on the Ed Sullivan Show on this day in 58. They sang the beautiful song, Twilight Time.
2: Heavenly shades of night are falling. It's twilight time.
0: It was June 15th, 1963, when Kyu Sakamoto became the first Japanese person to have a number one hit on the American charts. His song, Sukiyaki, was an international monster. Amnesty International held a fundraising concert in New Jersey in 1986 featuring Sting and U2. It was 1991 when Paula Abdul replaced Michael Bolton at number one on the album charts. That was interesting because Michael used to be Paula's babysitter, and that was the first time that it ever happened. In the True Oldies birthday book, Russell Hitchcock, one half of Air Supply, was born. So was one of the truly unique artists of the 60s and 70s, this gentleman, Harry Nilsson, on the True Oldies Channel.

0: You got the Chiffons coming at you here at the True Oldies Channel. Love that song, He's So Fine. Right before that, Harry Nilsson doing a great song called Everybody's Talking. Now, coming up around 11:30 this morning, we're going to play our top five Peter Noone songs. You know, all the Herman's Hermit stuff. Now, we already unveiled it around 9, but I want to make sure somebody that wasn't listening, maybe you weren't at work yet. That's coming up. Checking the Big Show mailbox today, Maureen Carnero lists all her favorite Peter Noone songs. End of the World. Skeeter Davis did that originally. There's A Kind of Hush. I'm Into Something Good. Here's one not many people have mentioned. A Must to Avoid. Remember that song, Todd?
1: No, I don't know that one.
0: Our buddy Don Effenberger, he's got Kind of Hush, and I'm Henry VIII. And a big shout-out and welcome to Alita Sordello. She is a P1er now in Boston. She loves the new WMEX. And a big shout-out to Cindy from Brooklyn. I got a request for this song. I guess Robbie played it last week, and Martha wants to hear it again. All right, it's a good song, too. It's Joey Scarberry and the theme from The Greatest American Hero.

There's something you can Google. Whatever happened to Joey Scarberry? I can't help you. I got no idea. Shannon on the True Oldies channel. Todd riding shotgun. Here is our DA of the day. It's former police officer Samuel Markham. He was arrested last week and fired from the Lake Royal Police Department in North Carolina. Turns out that Sammy was kind of a horn toad. He had sex with a woman in his patrol car. Now, Sammy is 34 years old. He was on duty, but he tried to lie about what happened. And to get away with it, he took his body camera and threw it into Lake Royal. And then he provided a false report to his fellow officers, telling them he lost his body camera during an ice storm. He finally lied himself right into a box and had to provide a written statement admitting to the rendezvous and admitting that he tossed his camera into the lake. So he's looking for a job and he's hoping he doesn't get sent to jail. And congratulations to Sam. He is our DA of the day.

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0: playing a little Donna Summer, Hot Stuff, on the True Oldies Channel. Todd, you know she grew up in Boston?
1: No, didn't know that.
0: I think she used to listen to our new station, WMEX, when she was a kid. And unfortunately, she can't listen to us now because she's no longer with us. All right, here we go with a countdown. And I got to say thank you to everyone in the True Oldies Nation who took the time to vote for your favorite songs by Peter Noone and Herman's Hermits. And away we go.
2: 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Number five. You voted for it. It's Peter Noone with Herman's Hermits and I'm Henry VIII. I am.

0: have a Willie or a Sam.
1: No, Sam.
0: I'm a eighth old man, I'm Henry. Henry the eighth I am.
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We're counting down the top five Peter Noone songs as voted by you, the TOC listeners. Now, let's go to number three. It's Herman's Hermits, and There's a Kind of Hush.

0: And now, direct from the Mothership Studios, it is time to unveil the number one Peter Noone Herman's Hermit song, as voted on by the true Oldies Nation. Yeah, the people who listen to this radio station. And now, give me the drum roll.
1: Coming in at number one,
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0: Now, keep in mind, there's nothing really official about this. It's just our people who listen and love this music. You know, they've got favorites, so we asked them to send in your favorite songs by Peter Noone. He sang them. He didn't write really at all. So it was, I'm into something good. I'm telling you, there's only about 20, 30 votes between number two and number one. There were so many other great songs that they picked for him, too. We'll do it again around 2:30 today, right here on the TOC, where Manfred Mann is coming up next.
1: 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This Monday, we're looking at partly sunny skies, a high of 70, and winds up to 7 miles per hour. Tonight, we can expect mostly cloudy skies, a low of 50, and calm wind. And then tomorrow, Monday, we'll see sunny skies, a high near 75, and winds up to 5 miles per hour. Thanks for tuning in. 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

0: Ladies and gentlemen, this is a test. This is only a test to make sure our radio station is working. If you can hear us, raise your hand. All right, good. Everything's working today. Thank you for being a part of the True Oldies Nation. And by the way, congratulations to the Carolina Hurricanes. They won the Stanley Cup last night. They beat the Vegas Golden Knights last night to win that big, beautiful cup. You're locked in on the TOC.
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1: 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This Monday, we're looking at partly sunny skies, a high of 70, and winds up to 7 miles per hour. Tonight, we can expect mostly cloudy skies, a low of 50, and calm wind. And then tomorrow, Monday, we'll see sunny skies, a high near 75, and winds up to 5 miles per hour. Thanks for tuning in. 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
3: One, two,

You got the true oldies channel, the official home of the Peter Noone top five hits. It's semi-official, let's put it that way. Playing one awesome song right after another. It's the Beatles and Can't Buy Me Love.

0: You're on the TOC, the True Oldies Channel, your licensed radio DJ, Scott Shannon, on the air here at the Mothership Studios. And by the way, I do have a broadcast license. I actually had to go to a school to study and get my license. And then right after I got it, they told us we didn't need it anymore, but I got it. It cost me like $300 when I got it. And by the way, I want to be serious for a moment. On this very day, back in 2014, one of my favorite DJs and a true radio legend by the name of Casey Kasem passed away. He was 82 years old. Now, he did American Top 40, and I'm telling you, so many of us DJs around the country, we grew up listening to him. No, we weren't DJs yet. We were kids. We were wannabes, and we just listened to him. We'd write down the weekly hits as he counted them for us, and sometimes you jot down something he said about the song. So one day when you got your own show, you could, you know, go to your notes and sound pretty intelligent and just hope that the listeners didn't hear Casey Kasem say that verse. Remember how crazy that was? His wife did not want his kids to have any access to him, so she would take his body and travel around the world. It's real bizarre, very bizarre. By the way, he was also the voice of Shaggy on the Scooby-Doo cartoons. Remembering the great Casey Kasem today on the True Oldies Channel. Coming up, we're going to flush the format on the TOC.
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The heart and soul of rock and roll beats right here every day in no particular order. And now, ladies and gentlemen, it's time for another incredible edition of... Flush the Format. And on today's broadcast, our song was selected by David Morris from the Palm Coast in Florida. Is that I listen to the TOC every day on my daily hikes. I really don't need to make many normal requests because you guys play all the songs I love. But I remember a song that we had back in the day on a 45, and we couldn't figure out what it was all about. And we finally did figure out what it was about. We realized you could write a song about anything. I was living in Philadelphia then. It didn't get any airtime where I grew up, but somehow my older brother bought it, and I remember hearing him play it a few times. Is it a song you guys can play? Yeah, we can play just about anything. I remember this one. I happen to know the guy that wrote the song, and you gotta listen carefully so you can figure out what it's all about. It's called Timothy, and it's by The Boys.

0: If you can figure out what it's all about, more power to you. Thank you, David Morris, for that wonderful intro. That was pretty cool. Tell your older brother we also said thank you. Yep, that is Timothy, and the group is the Boys, not B-O-Y-S. It's B-U-O-Y-S. There you have it, and this is your True Oldies Channel.
1: 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This Monday, we're looking at partly sunny skies, a high of 70, and winds up to 7 miles per hour. Tonight, we can expect mostly cloudy skies, a low of 50, and calm wind. And then tomorrow Monday, we'll see sunny skies, a high near 75, and winds up to 5 miles per hour. Thanks for tuning in. 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

0: You got Lee Dorsey on the True Oldies channel. Shannon right here in the Mothership Studios. Like going on around town today. You got that big ticker tape parade going on for the world champion New York Knicks. That's on Thursday. I think most people listen know that my hobby other than music is golf. You see, the problem is I'm always thinking about radio and the music and everything. But when you're playing golf, you start thinking about other things, and boy, you'll really suck then. But anyway, I found this story about this 21-year-old kid. His name is Jackson Koivun. He plays golf on the Auburn golf team. Well, he did. He's not going to finish his last year of college because he's going to go professional. And his first payday is about to drop down on him. There's a golf fashion brand, you know, they make shorts and shirts and all that, called Malbon Golf. They're based out in L.A. They are paying Jackson, this 21-year-old kid, $28 million. Oh, my God. And by the way, he's a pretty good golfer. He's the number one amateur golfer in America. And he's going to make his professional debut July 2nd, I believe, at the John Deere Classic in Illinois. I think it's in the Quad Cities, about 200 miles west of Chicago. All the big boys are going to be there, and I think it's an $8 million pot. So congratulations to a new professional golfer. I'm sure you're going to hear about him. One more time, he's Jackson Koivun, 21 years old.
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Tell you what, the Soul Survivors were a great band. They came out of Philadelphia. They got a lot of music in Philly. You go back to the American Bandstand days, but that Expressway to Your Heart was their biggest hit. They had a couple other ones that are kind of minor. All right, you ready for one of the youngest women ever to hit number one on the Billboard chart? It's Little Peggy March and I Will Follow Him.

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2: 1972.
1: We are looking for the five biggest hits that have something you could eat in the title. Ready? Here goes. Checking in at number five on this list, the Jackson 5 and their seventh top 10 hit, Sugar Daddy.
3: I'm a sugar daddy.
1: Number four on today's Time Machine, an instrumental hit by Hot Butter called Popcorn. The third biggest hit of 1972 with food in the title was a novelty hit for Nielsen. He was putting the lime in the coconut.
4: She put the lime in the coconut, she drank and pulled up. She put the lime in the coconut, she drank and pulled up. She put the lime in the coconut, she called the doctor, woke him up and said, doctor.
1: Holding down the number two slot on this crazy countdown, Sammy Davis Jr. and a song from the Willy Wonka movie, The Candy Man.

and the biggest hit from 1972 with something edible in the title, a song that's included in the Grammy Hall of Fame. It's Don McLean serving up some American Pie on the True Oldies Channel.

0: What a great song from the Beach Boys. I always loved that thing all summer long on the True Oldies channel. That was featured in the climax of the classic film, remember American Graffiti? I think it was set back in 62. But the Beach Boys didn't release it till 64. Surfin' Safari was also in that movie, American Graffiti. And if you've never seen that, you should check it out. Now, earlier, we played Little Peggy March, and I Will Follow Him. That song made it up to number 3 back in the early 60s. And at that time, she was the youngest girl to have a number one hit. She was 15 years old. Now, I think that record's been broken since then, but boy, she was the original record holder. Coming up in about an hour, we're going to revisit the top 5 songs by Peter Noon as per our special survey.
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0: Hey, can you turn your radio up just a little bit for me? Bill Withers in there with a great song, You Got to Lean on Me. Coming up, more of the greatest hits of rock and roll, pop and soul. We got Peter and Gordon ready to go with a song that the late Del Shannon wrote. That's next on the TOC.
1: 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This Monday, we're looking at partly sunny skies, a high of 70, and winds up to 7 miles per hour. Tonight, we can expect mostly cloudy skies, a low of 50, and calm wind. And then tomorrow, Monday, we'll see sunny skies, a high near 75, and winds up to 5 miles per hour. Thanks for tuning in. 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

0: playing the greatest hits of rock and roll, pop and soul. It is the Monday Big Show, Shannon on the radio, and you should know the Carolina Hurricanes win their second Stanley Cup. They shut out the Vegas Golden Knights last night. They were not going to get scored on. They got this rookie goalie in there. He was awesome. Congratulations to the Hurricanes of Carolina. Stanley Cup winners 2026.
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And whatever happened, the Tuesday is so slow. Gone down the old man with a transistor radio.

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Dave Clark 5 on the True Oldies channel, where you get one awesome song right after another. I'm

0: The lovely Miss Ross. That's what you're supposed to call her when you're working for her or just around her. No Diana. You got to call her Miss Ross. No doubt about it. All right. Now, here's the deal. In just a few minutes, we're going to play for the last time today and probably ever. I'm talking about counting down the top five songs by Peter Noone. Oh, yeah. The final countdown today. And it ends with number one, the most popular Peter Noone hit song, as voted on by the people who listen to this radio station. It's simple enough for anyone to understand, I believe. Coming up next.
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0: And now, welcome to the Peter Zone. I'm talking about the Peter Noon Zone. You know, the guy from Herman's Hermits. He had so many great songs during his career. We decided we wanted to count down the top five as per our listeners around the country. So for the past few days, we took suggestions from our listeners. And Todd Chambliss will tell you how it came out.
1: And now, the True Oldies Channel presents the top five most popular Peter Noon songs as voted by the True Oldies Nation. Number five. You voted for it. It's Peter Noon with Herman's Hermits and I'm Henry VIII. I am.

0: sir.
1: No, sir.
0: I'm a eighth old man, I'm Henry. Henry the eighth I am.
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counting down the top five Peter Noon songs as voted by you, the TOC listeners. Now, let's go to number three. It's Hermit's, and there's a kind of hush.

0: You just heard the top four Peter Noone songs as voted on by the people who listen to our radio station. Number five, I'm Henry VIII. Number four, Miss Brown, You Got a Lovely Daughter. Number three, There's a Kind of Hush. Number two, Can't You Hear My Heartbeat? And let's go to Todd for number one.
1: Coming in at number one,
0: I'm Into Something Good.

0: Well, that was a fun little exercise, just trying to see what people really like, you know, because there were so many hits done by Peter and the Hermits, and some of them sold more copies or got played on the radio more. I just wanted to find out what our listeners like, and I think we got a pretty good look at it there. Coming up, we got the Eagles on the TOC.
1: 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This Monday, we're looking at partly sunny skies, a high of 70, and winds up to 7 miles per hour. Tonight, we can expect mostly cloudy skies, a low of 50, and calm wind. And then tomorrow, Monday, we'll see sunny skies, a high near 75, and winds up to 5 miles per hour. Thanks for tuning in. 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

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You got the True Oldies channel on the air everywhere. We play classic hits and blasts from the past. How about this one? The great Fats Domino did it. It's called I'm Walking.

0: That's Domino doing one of his many million sellers. That is, I'm walking and I'm talking. Robbie Bridges coming up next. Shannon, out the door. I'm back tomorrow morning for the Tuesday Big Show. We love you for listening to our radio broadcast. 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
2: 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This Monday, we're looking at partly sunny skies, a high of 70, and winds up to 7 miles per hour. Tonight, we can expect mostly cloudy skies, a low of 50, and calm wind. And then tomorrow, Monday, we'll see sunny skies, a high near 75, and winds up to 5 miles per hour. Thanks for tuning in. 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

0: Rockin' America on a Back to Business Monday. I am Robbie Bridges, plugged in and rolling on the True Oldies Channel.
1: Uh-oh. Sounds like somebody's got a case of the Mondays.
0: We'll do our best to turn that frown upside down, just like Romeo and Juliet. Here are the reflections.

0: playing all oldies all the time. It is the True Oldies Channel. I'm Scott, taking a peek at the rock and roll calendar opened up to
1: June 15th.
0: Here's what happened on this day in music history. The Platters showed up on the Ed Sullivan Show on this day in 58. They sang the beautiful song, Twilight Time.
2: Heavenly shades of night are falling. It's twilight time.
0: It was June 15th, 1963, when Kyu Sakamoto became the first Japanese person to have a number one hit on the American charts. His song, Sukiyaki, was an international monster. Amnesty International held a fundraising concert in New Jersey in 1986 featuring Sting and U2. It was 1991 when Paula Abdul replaced Michael Bolton at number one on the album charts. That was interesting because Michael used to be Paula's babysitter, and that was the first time that it ever happened. In the True Oldies birthday book, Russell Hitchcock, one half of Air Supply, was born. So was one of the truly unique artists of the 60s and 70s, this gentleman, Harry Nilsson, on the True Oldies Channel.

Playing the best music on the radio. It's the True Oldies Channel, and I am Robbie Bridges checking the celebrity birthday file for today. Waylon Jennings was born this day back in 1937. We lost him a number of years ago, but of course, one of the icons of early country music and had a famous role on TV. Well, at least his hands did. He was the balladeer on the Dukes of Hazzard TV show. What do you say we play the good old boys right here on the True Oldies Channel? Just

0: There it is, the theme from the Dukes of Hazzard. Waylon Jennings' birthday today. He's singing that song. Born this day in 1937. One of the giants in country music. And I am Robbie Bridges, kicking off another hour of great oldies, 60s, 70s, and more. Hermits, Hermits. Get it all going next.
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2: 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This Monday, we're looking at partly sunny skies, a high of 70, and winds up to 7 miles per hour. Tonight, we can expect mostly cloudy skies, a low of 50, and calm wind. And then tomorrow, Monday, we'll see sunny skies, a high near 75, and winds up to 5 miles per hour. Thanks for tuning in. 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

Motown Soul, great rock and roll. It's the True Oldies Channel. We mentioned today is John and Paul Day. It was this day back in 1956 that 13-year-old Paul McCartney met John Lennon, who was 15 at the time, for the very first time. Here's some early Beatles on the TOC.

0: That's why they called him the Caruso of rock and roll. Man, what an unbelievable octave range. Roy Orbison and Only the Lonely on the True Oldies channel. Do you want to know a secret from the Fab Four in there and the Jackson 5 with ABC? Carole King off Tapestry, Four Tops on the way. We'll get Rod Stewart in here. It's the True Oldies channel.
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0: Great stuff. Rod Stewart and a Motown song with the Temptations backing him up on the True Oldies channel. And right ahead of that, some actual Motown from the Four Tops. Reach out and I'll be there. Oh, I mean, I guess you get the Temptations involved in a project. It's a Motown song, right? I mean, Todd, what do you think? Because the Temptations are on that Rick James song, Super Freak. Remember he goes, Temptations singing. I don't think of that as a Motown song.
1: Yeah, but the song was on a Motown label, so.
0: This is a very fine debate. Coming up, Dobie Gray, Sly and the Family Stone, and plenty more requests, including one from Marv listening on 107.5 in Honolulu. 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
2: 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This Monday, we're looking at partly sunny skies, a high of 70, and winds up to 7 miles per hour. Tonight, we can expect mostly cloudy skies, a low of 50, and calm wind. And then tomorrow, Monday, we'll see sunny skies, a high near 75, and winds up to 5 miles per hour. Thanks for tuning in. 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

0: Beach Baby there in the sand. Hopefully it's Sydney Sweeney on the True Oldies Channel, the First Class, and Robbie Bridges with more great oldies. Always First Class here. Coming up, Jay and the Techniques with their, well, they're a two-hit wonder. I got their bigger of the two hits coming up, plus Paul Revere and the Raiders, and more of your requests.
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1: 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This Monday, we're looking at partly sunny skies, a high of 70, and winds up to 7 miles per hour. Tonight, we can expect mostly cloudy skies, a low of 50, and calm wind. And then tomorrow, Monday, we'll see sunny skies, a high near 75, and winds up to 5 miles per hour. Thanks for tuning in. This is your True Oldies weather on FM 92.7.
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The great oldies play right here 24-7. It's the TOC. We're going to clean our act up a little bit. Let's go back to the early days of rock and roll for Bobby Darin. It's Splish Splash in the Bathtub from the TOC.

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1: Here we go again, all set to crank up the True Oldies Time Machine, and today we're headed for
2: 1972.
1: We are looking for the five biggest hits that have something you could eat in the title. Ready? Here goes. Checking in at number five on this list, the Jackson 5 and their seventh top 10 hit, Sugar Daddy. Number four on today's Time Machine, an instrumental hit by Hot Butter called Popcorn. The third biggest hit of 1972 with food in the title was a novelty hit for Nielsen. He was putting the lime in the coconut. She put the

and the biggest hit from 1972 with something edible in the title, a song that's included in the Grammy Hall of Fame. It's Don McLean serving up some American Pie on the True Oldies Channel.

0: Like to call that the Saturday Night National Anthem, the Beach Boys, America's Band. I get around on the True Oldies channel, and they do get around. Boy, they got just endless tour dates all summer long, that's for sure. Looking Glass kicked off the hour. Their big one-hit wonder, Brandy, You Are a Fine Girl, and the Classics 4 out of Jacksonville, Florida, with Traces of Love. Boyce and Hart, couple of songwriters, their one big hit together. I got a Leo Sayer song. Another Beatle tune here on John and Paul Day, and we'll get on the Lovin' Spoonful.
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Beatles and Nowhere Man on the TOC, and I am Robbie Bridges. Looking back this day in 1976, 50 years ago today, the Houston Astrodome had its first and to date only rained out game. There was heavy flooding that day in Houston, Texas. Huge news story. Meanwhile, on the radio, the number one song, well, we're going to make it a Paul McCartney twin spin. Here's one with the Beatles, here's one with Wings. This was the number one song, 50 summers today, 50 years ago today, June 15th, 1976. Talk about silly love songs.

0: Paul and Silly Love Songs, number one, 50 years ago today, this day of 1976, and one with the Beatles ahead of that, Nowhere Man. More of the greatest hits coming up. We got the Spoonful on the way, Benny King and the Grassroots.
1: 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This Monday, we're looking at partly sunny skies, a high of 70, and winds up to 7 miles per hour. Tonight, we can expect mostly cloudy skies, a low of 50, and calm wind. And then tomorrow Monday, we'll see sunny skies, a high near 75, and winds up to 5 miles per hour. Thanks for tuning in. This is your true oldies weather on FM 92.7.
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0: great song. Drifters, There Goes My Baby on the True Oldies channel. Benny King solo on Spanish Harlem right ahead of that. Another hour of great oldies, 60s and 70s coming up. You already knew the Grassroots are on the way. Plus, Eric Clapton with his first band, The Yardbirds, For Your Love, coming up on the TOZ.
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0: Rolling Stones are rocking a box on the True Oldies channel with Get Off My Cloud. Had ahead of that, Bobby V, Deviler Angel, their cover of a song, or his cover of a song by the Clovers. Remember, they were the same group that did the first version of Love Potion number 9. Trog's in there, too, with Wild Thing, Shake It, Wild Thing. Want to say a big hello to Dave in Virginia. I got Diana Ross and the Supremes coming up. We'll do the band Boston for our friends listening on True Oldies WMEX here in Massachusetts. And a big smash hit for Frankie Valli and the Four Seasons.
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0: 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Got some good tunes on the way. Thank you for all the messages today. Boy, we've been cooking. Box Tops coming up. We'll head to Memphis, Tennessee for a little soul deep. And I got Chicago.
1: 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This Monday, we're looking at partly sunny skies, a high of 70, and winds up to 7 miles per hour. Tonight, we can expect mostly cloudy skies, a low of 50, and calm wind. And then tomorrow, Monday, we'll see sunny skies, a high near 75, and winds up to 5 miles per hour. Thanks for tuning in. 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

0: Love those guys. Chicago and Make Me Smile on the True Oldies channel. Still the best horn section in rock and roll. I am Robbie Bridges. Another hour of the best oldies coming up here on John and Paul Day, 70th anniversary of John and Paul first meeting when little Paul was 13 years old. Early Beatles kicking off another hour of the greatest hits on the TOC next.
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0: playing all oldies all the time. It is the True Oldies Channel. I'm Scott, taking a peek at the rock and roll calendar opened up to
1: June 15th.
0: Here's what happened on this day in music history. The Platters showed up on the Ed Sullivan Show on this day in 58. They sang the beautiful song, Twilight Time.
2: Heavenly shades of night are falling. It's twilight time.
0: It was June 15th, 1963, when Kyu Sakamoto became the first Japanese person to have a number one hit on the American charts. His song, Sukiyaki, was an international monster. Amnesty International held a fundraising concert in New Jersey in 1986 featuring Sting and U2. It was 1991 when Paula Abdul replaced Michael Bolton at number one on the album charts. That was interesting because Michael

Michael used to be Paula's babysitter, and that was the first time that it ever happened. In the True Oldies birthday book, Russell Hitchcock, one half of Air Supply, was born. So was one of the truly unique artists of the 60s and 70s, this gentleman, Harry Nilsson, on the True Oldies Channel.

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1: 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This Monday, we're looking at partly sunny skies, a high of 70, and winds up to 7 miles per hour. Tonight, we can expect mostly cloudy skies, a low of 50, and calm wind. And then tomorrow, Monday, we'll see sunny skies, a high near 75, and winds up to 5 miles per hour. Thanks for tuning in. This is your True Oldies weather on FM 92.7.
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four-track tape. You know, the band performs in the nude. He said, uh-uh, don't call.